Tonight, it ain't right. I got to have me a week. But I'll be back for you, Jack, and I'll let the machine

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0: If you like your rock with a little country, then join me, Kat, on Wednesdays between 1 and 2pm, where I'll be playing country rock, southern rock and some dark country here on Hastings Rock. 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

0: Led Zeppelin. When we say rock, we mean rock. 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
1: Greetings, Nick here. This coming Monday, I'll be presenting the Monday Night Rock Show at 7 o'clock. I'll be playing the top five in the current rock singles chart. I'll have the two long songs and your requests. That's this coming Monday at 7 p.m. with me, Nick Thomas.

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1: Sure is, and it's Paul here on the 5 o'clock shift with the Thursday tune-up this week, live back with you. Last week I had to put in a couple of recorded shows because I had a gig to do with the band, which I'm glad to say we raised nearly £600 for H3A Macmillan. And the local Macmillan organisers at the Albion. And that was a lot of fun. But hey, it's good to be back here too in the studio with the window wide open because it's warmed up a bit again. Yeah, yesterday, I don't know, I felt a lot colder yesterday, but not today. Well, cooler, not colder. It looks like it's going to stay that way. We'll have more on that story in the weather report later on. We've got the gig guide too, so you can see what's going on this weekend. And there's a lot of music going on in Hastings. Hey, when isn't there? We started with the Spin Doctors, Two Princes, Pocket Full of Kryptonite was the album, 1991 was the year. Now I've got one for you that was intended for a Stevie Nicks solo album, but it ended up as Fleetwood Mac entirely and got them a nice hit too. We're talking about Gypsy. It came out in 1982 as the second single from the album Mirage, second biggest hit from

the album, number 12 on the Billboard Hot 100 and number one hit in various places. So we'll have a little bit of Gypsy, shall we? Yeah, then played it for a while. Got lots of new stuff, lots of cool tracks for you, all sorts of rock topography, if there is such a word, which there probably isn't.

Yeah, it's always a pleasure to get some young, new talent into the blues rock business, and that guy's going to do well, I think. Amani Burnham. And yeah, I wonder how many people are going to... I got that wrong anyway, but how many people are going to say Andy Burnham by mistake? No, he's not going to do a Tony Blair. I mustn't be seen toting a Stratocaster every now and then. And that is Amani Burnham, and he was born in Ethiopia. And I think he lives in America these days, but he has an uncanny resemblance to a very, very young Jimi Hendrix, and plays in a similar style too. You Can't Heal What You Hide is that track. And I played one of his before, and that's another new release from what I presume is an album floating about somewhere. Before Amani, we had Fleetwood Mac and Gypsy. Yes, lots of people now signing in on the Hastings Rock Facebook chat group. Thank you very much, people. I'll name check a few very soon. So if you want to have a word, what about have a word, and then you're welcome to do so, as long as it's a nice word. If it's not a nice word, I should just ignore you anyway. Well, of course one would, wouldn't one? The Rolling Stones are making new music too, which we're very glad to say is a cracking album, Foreign Tongues, and this is one from that. You knew I was going to play at least one, didn't you, this week? This is Mr. Charm.

0: Well, after a couple of new tracks, that was an album track from 2005 off the album Magic Never Dies by a band called Soul Fire. Quite new to me, but maybe not to you guys, especially you, Kai. You might well have heard of them. Anglo-Italian band, really, formed by Steve Scott and Steve Williams, who'd worked together in other bands before. They recruited a band which ended up as being three-fifths Italian, with Alessio Garavello on the vocals, and very effectively too. And, well, natty bit of drumming on that one, or what? So, yeah. Not bad at all. Before that, of course, it was the Rolling Stones and Mick melting his way through Mr. Charm off of the Foreign Tongues album. Good evening to one and all. Well, I'm going to say good evening to John Morris, even though he's not there. Yeah, he's gone to Brighton, he tells me, watching the Blockheads, the Selector and Madness. I can see where you're coming from there, John. Yeah, I get you. Well, I'm not going to say anything rude about you in your absence, on account of when I turn up to an Admiral Finn's gig, he always kindly gives the show a plug. So thank you very much, mate. Yvonne Walker, hi to you. Paul Kitson, yes, it's the real me. It definitely is. And no, there's no chance of getting Bobby Crush. But one day, maybe not him, maybe, I don't know, Tiny Tim, how's that? No, you'll hold me to it. I know what you'll like. Kai Simpson, we've already mentioned. Hi to Karen, enjoying the slightly cooler weather. Yeah, I hear where you're coming from. Sarah too, Nadine, a little bit late again, she says. Well, she was about 2 minutes. Thank you for the apologies, Nadine, appreciate it. Angela, good evening, Paul and Stella. Yeah, because Stella is listening in the red room down below, along with Rashi the studio dog. And hi to Simon and Viv, who have dialed in as well. Do we have a lot of nice lot of ladies listening to the show? And that seems to happen a lot. Alex, I expect you're out there somewhere. Big Al, he's usually in the kitchen about this time of night. But he's a hungry boy, he's a growing lad, you know what I mean? Right, so we've had, what have we got? We've got all that so far, so I suppose what we should do now is actually, you know, try and help ourselves pay the rent.
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0: Yes, and it's good to get some new music from Factory too, which Andy made sure we got hold of the other day, and which I promptly seem to have lost, which is a bit Muppet, isn't it, really? It's a bit Muppet. I'm going to find that in a minute. No matter, we'll come back to that one, otherwise it would have segued nicely, but it didn't. Okay, we'll play this instead. Honestly, I don't know where that went from. Well, okay, let's go to Canada then, and the New Pornographers. Yeah, I often wonder how they came up with that name, or why they came up with that name. This is from one of their earlier albums. I'm not too sure if they're still in business, the New Pornographers. They may well be. In fact, yes, I think I saw somewhere that they are in fact touring. So this is called Challengers, while I search for my Factory track, which seems to have gone astray.

0: There you go.
1: Nice little song, actually. The New Pornographers, Challengers. Well, it's Bexhill Carnival Week coming up. It's not on our gig guide for some reason, so it's a good reason to mention it now, because Dan Hack, one of our team of presenters, will be present over there with his own roadshow and chatting to actor come comedian Dan Peacock, among other things. And this Carnival Week in Bexhill this year is to raise money for the Jack Jefferson Superhero Trust and for Children with Cancer Fund. Two worthwhile causes there. So, yeah, good work for doing your stuff, Dan. He's turned out some super shows here too on Hastings Rock, and he seems to be on pretty much every day at the minute. It's just an illusion. He's in several places at once. It's Daniel Hack. Thank you for that and reminding me about it. And also playing live tomorrow night is the Rocket Men, one of the longest lasting covers bands and probably the best covers band in the Hastings area. You name it, they can play it. And they've got an extra singer too. They've got the wonderful Vicky Howarth singing with them. I happen to know that because Vicky messaged me about something earlier on, just to see if I could make it over there. And if we could, we would. But probably not able to this time. Been a bit of a heavy month, both spending and imbibing wise. Anyway, I found that track by Factory. They were formed in Hastings in the 1970s and then all went their separate ways. In fact, they're from a band that's scattered all over the place. They're sort of Hertfordshire, West Sussex, where else, at Margate and California. They do get together still and record an odd track or two and whole albums and sometimes too, and they've been at it again. Don't know how they do it. Well, of course, these days you can use the internet for sort of interacting studio to studio. But it's always a treat when Andy Kunter and his brother turn up to play in the area, which I'm sure they will be doing in the not too distant future. Anyway, here is Factory with their new release. This is Nobody Home. I know that feeling. I mean, when I look in my brain, that is.

Blimey. As they fade into the distance, I'm not surprised they probably need to lay down after that little lot. Some amazing guitar playing by Tony Kunter on that one from Factory, Nobody Home. That's a new one, and you can get it on the streaming platforms as well as on, I imagine, Bandcamp and so forth, if you would rather have the MP3 or the WAV file about your person. And good evening, Ralph Windsor. Not a big fan of the later Stone stuff, I think, for the tone of the message. How are you the only one who thinks it's time for the bath chair and a visit from Nursey twice a day for Jagger and Company? Well, no, because they're not that much older than me. So, yeah, I'm kind of hoping I can get to their age, if not the age of Dion, say, or a bloke that somebody was telling me about yesterday, who's a blues guy who recorded his most recent album when he was 100 years old. So I'm kind of, you know, and I ain't ready for the bath chair myself, Ralph. And I know you're not, because you're one of the younger fellas. So anyway, thanks for the heads up on that one. An old git rant, as he calls it. It is the keeper of the Tea Time Groove here. Yeah, Paul Huggett, that's me. I went to see these guys in the Royal Standard last Sunday, quite by chance, because the Royal Standard never bothers to advertise its gigs. Luckily, these guys told me they were on. I saw them at the Blue Stairs Broad Bash, otherwise known as the Broadstairs Blues Bash, a couple of years ago, and I thought they were good then, and they're absolutely stonking now. They call themselves the Southern Slam Door Band, because at least one of the members used to work on the Slam Door trains out of Brighton at one point. And they've got some good people in it too. Stuart Mackay is the lead vocalist. Louise Maggs is on guitar, and she's pretty amazing, I have to tell you. Andy Power on the bass, good solid stuff, and Ryan Bolland on the drums. Ryan Bollard, oh really? That's an unusual surname, sir. He did work with a local Hastings band, what are they called now? Project 258, I think, or something of that nature, and a progressive type of outfit. But they're very solidly blues, our Southern Slam Door Band, and this is their version of Rock Me Baby.

0: Yep, and that's pretty much what they sound like live too. 17:42. Put it another way, nearly 18 minutes to 6 o'clock here on the Thursday tune-up. You can't even read the clock now. The seagulls be going nuts outside. I don't know what stirred them up, but something did. And you probably got some share of that in between the tracks here on the show this evening.
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0: Yeah, I think we're going back to the year of 1970 again. Yes, indeed we are. First up, well, one you've heard a ton of times, but it never gets any worse for sure. Jethro Tull and The Witch's Promise. And we're following that with the Moody Blues, posing that long-living question.

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1: Yeah, so we had a couple of classic tracks from the prog rock era, and thank you very much for the heads up on that one, Angela, that there is a programme on BBC TV, BBC 4 on Friday. It's the same time as Ralph's show, so you're not allowed to go and watch it, all right? But you could record it. I'm sure you have a device that can do that. And if you don't, you can get it on iPlayer later, all right? But it's all about prog rock, so I'd definitely put that on my must-record list, I think. If you hear me, Stella, perhaps you'll get one step ahead on that. Hi to some people who I'm pretty sure are listening, but they're not confirmed. Roy Truncheon, good evening to you, sir. Helen Herworth, and congratulations. Good to know that your other half, JB, is back in circulation in a minor way. He's just had a very serious operation, but he's bent on being at the Carlisle tomorrow night for a swift half. Good man, that's the stuff, and well done, that man. Dave Turton, sadly, is not able to do live broadcasts at the minute, but I think Dave usually listens in, so hi to you as well. And I was thinking just now, there's something that I'm niggling at me that I haven't done. Do you know what it is yet?
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1: Quite so, yes. Well, on Friday, early turn for McNiff's Sundowners down at the Jenny Lind at 5 o'clock with guests Barbara and Taylor. Neil Grove is on at 7.30 Friday on the Dolphin. He's good value, that man, as a one-man show of absolute stonking blues. There's high-energy covers from the Chandeliers over at the Compass in Bexhill at 8 o'clock on Friday. Kindred Spirit, Deity and Devilry and Key Change Electric are at the Carlisle. And that's a really sounds like a good lineup to me at 8 o'clock tomorrow, and good accompaniment to JB's pint. And then there's some jazz going on at 7:45 at Rye. If you're in the Fish Market, Ellie Lane on vocals, and fine vocalist she is too, and her other half's an excellent guitarist. And in the meantime, I believe he will be playing with Freak Flag at Pizarro's at 8:30 on Friday. Rufus Stone Band on at 8:30, and thank you to Rufus Stone for doing a superb job of the sound at the Albion last week. Great stuff. Saturday in the early afternoon, the St Mary's Members Club. It's usually a members club. It's an open day at Mount Road. They've refurbished their garden area. Got some great stuff going on there. A bit of live music from Dimebag Den. I think his specialty is Oasis covers, along with Huggy and the Geezer. And then Sound Syndicate are on in the evening. So if you get along to that, see what they're doing to that place, you'll like it. The Hastingers are playing sometime or other, but I haven't got the time, at the Grey Skull in St Andrew's Mews. The Chandeliers are on at 5 p.m. at the Two Sawyers and Pet on Saturday, and there's live sax down at that Fish Market jazz gig. Equatorial Group at the Jenny Lind on 7 on Saturday. I haven't heard from them for a bit, but at the Carlisle, the Tempest Saint, Burning Claw Massacre and the Witching Hound, which is probably the show that a lot of you guys will head to at 8 o'clock. Daniel Woodcock Band is at the Albion, and that's your lot for now.
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1: I'm glad I got that lot off my chest. And I thought, yep, I knew there was something. Anyway, that does mean I've got cut myself a bit short on the music in the first half. Not for the first time, I hasten to add. I've got something new from Evanescence for you. It's on the Hastings Rock official playlist too, so you can guarantee its quality. Yes, you can. Stop it. They come from, I didn't know that. I had half an idea they were from Europe or the UK, but they're not. They're Arkansas, USA. Amy Lee is the front woman. That much I did know, so I don't know why I didn't guess it from somewhere else. But this is Evanescence with their 2026 new release, Tell Me When You've Had Enough. Right, but don't say it to me when it regards to the show, all right? Then it'll be time for the top of the hour. This doesn't sound like Evanescence to me, but it is. In full-on mode.

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0: Yeah, very impressed with those guys when I saw them at the Carlisle not so very long ago. Powell and Payne Band and No Escape. They're from Wales, you know. So they've got an awfully long way to go. And they're in support role as well, but turning out some great, great music.
1: Don't touch that dial.
0: OK.
1: Because it's loose and the knob will fall off. Hastings Rock.
0: Oh, nasty. Right, well, in that case, I'll be very, very wary of that happening, I can tell you. That's bad enough as it is. Right, now then, more new music. This one from Deep Purple, and it's the title track of their new album, Splat. Go on, Mr. Pace. Make them have it.

Deep Purple sounding very, very good in 2026 with that one. Up next, the wonderfully eccentric Doris Brendo. She's searching for snails, as you do. Title track of her latest album, her individual product,

can't help but wonder, can you, what she does with them when she's found them. Perhaps it's best not to ask. Doris Brendel, I absolutely love that. It is a bit batty, isn't it? Searching for Snails, that's the title of her album. Some good stuff on there too, and you got to love what she does. Next time I correspond with Doris, I may be, have the temerity to ask. Hi to David and Vera. Thank you for tuning in. Yes, scary, surreal and strangely exciting. You're referring to my show, David? I hope so, because I'm not going to read the rest of your message, just in case people put 2 and 10 together and come up with the sack. But thanks for tuning in, mate, as ever. And we must press on. It won't be long before I have to dig out the weather, which I managed to shut the file on that, just to make things even more awkward for myself. But we won't get around to that quite yet. Instead, I'm going to have to tell you about the Hastings Rock Listener Top 50. Still wanting your ultimate top 10 songs. I bung some in, and I have to say, to be honest, they're not in order. And I could probably have thought of a whole bunch more, because being my age, you have heard an awful lot of music, and I couldn't be bothered trying to put them into some kind of semblance of preference. But the ultimate top 10, mine's in there, is yours, and if it isn't, why not? We need them, please. Go to the website and look for the Hastings Rock Top 50. It's a simple list, just a little form, you fill it in. You don't even have to think about it all that much if you don't want to. Time for a good old cough. And when it's in there, you know, if your track makes the countdown, it will submit in your top 10, then the top 50 will be played. And as far as I can see, we hadn't even got 50 when I looked not too long ago. But anyway, that may or may not be the case now. So go on, do it after the show's finished. That's right. Okay. Right. Fine. Very, very good. So we've done that one. We can cross that off the list as having been done. We have to do that sort of thing. And then I'm going to play something from a band from Manchester that I play a fair old bit. And every time they do anything, that is, because they tend to release them in singles, and they often get into that heritage chart that we've got in there, because they've got the right sort of qualifications for that. So I think this one is going up there some point. It's Man in a Suitcase from the Cathodes.

0: Hastings Rock weather.
1: Oh, well, it's remaining in the low to mid-20s Friday and Saturday. Saturday's going to be the sunniest day of the next three. At least there's a possibility of some much-needed rain going into Sunday morning as the wind moves a little more westerly. Humidity is going to be high and UV likewise. Got to be wearing those shades, people. Look after your eyes. You've only got one pair.
0: Hastings Rock weather.
1: Yes. I've been doing that a lot, wearing the dark glasses, which I must admit that I'm a bit lax on in the past, and paying the price to a certain degree. Better late than never. I've got a new pair arriving as my favourite Foster Grants fell off my face on stage at Nymfield the other week and broke into not too many pieces. Hey, it was a cheap replacement I've got, so should be all right. Right, what else we do? Yeah, I mentioned the incoming, or the already come in, Prime Minister, Mr. Burnham, earlier on, and we're not allowed to talk about politics, but I'm going to anyway in this point, because one thing that he's announced in his first few days in office, and he's obviously a busy man, and he's come to this one, is knocking a goodly percentage, 20% I think was mentioned, off of the tax burden for places of entertainment, including music venues. Now, we like that sort of thinking, so if he can carry on in that sort of vein, I'm sure he'll win a few fans. Shall we have something from Hailstorm? I haven't played anything from them for a little while. This is Everest.

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2: Yep, and some bands, if they've got a lot of years behind them, have had a fairly stable lineup. You know, you get one or two, they've got all the original members left. Well, the Sisters of Mercy formed in the mid-80s. They've only released three original studio albums, but all three of them had a different lineup. So you sort of pick which flavour of the Sisters of Mercy you quite like. And in this case, I can't even tell you what album this one comes from, but I can soon find out. It's a 2018 remaster. And I can't really tell you because it comes from Greatest Hits. Well, that'll be a mixture, won't it? Anyway, this is Dr. Jeep. They were from Leeds, and their three albums were called First and Last Always in 1985, then Floodland in 87, and Vision Thing in 1990. Are they still in existence? I'd love to know. But let's find out what this sounds like anyway. This is Sisters of Mercy, Dr. Jeep.

0: I rather like that. Sisters of Mercy. Excuse the throat. Man, if I cough at you one more time, feel free to shout. Oi, okay, stop. I haven't done one of these for a while, so let's do it.
1: It's a country rock double play next, here on Hastings Rock with Paul Huggett.
0: Yeah, country rock, or maybe more southern rock, in the case of the first of these two bands. The Outlaws have been around a long, long time, since the 70s, and they make Sisters of Mercy and their revolving door of players look incredibly stable, because there's a list of over 120 former members of the Outlaws. They must wear them out, mustn't they? And they have to learn some fairly complicated twin guitar stuff as well. They come and they go and they tour and they drink a lot of whiskey, and then they have to have a bit of a lay down, in some cases for the rest of their lives. The Outlaws then, from 1977, it's the title of one of their albums, and it's called Hurry Sundown. And then we'll move on to a brand new release from a band that used to be called Poco, but when all the original members had passed away, they decided, well, we can't really call ourselves Poco anymore, so they call themselves Samaran 615, and they sound nothing like Poco used to do. But it's a new release called Aruba, which I hope you'll dig, coming up after The Outlaws. Really say dig. I did, didn't I? How quaint.

0: It's Aruba.
1: Well, just so as you know, Aruba is in fact a small tropical island in the Caribbean chain. I didn't know that, but my learned colleague of music, Mr. Dave the Brain McVeigh, knew that without even looking it up on Google. Blimey. Genius level, really, clearly, and yet he still works in my band. There you go. Samaran 615, and I'm liking the sound of that. I'm sorry, it may not be notably rock and not even notably country really, but the rest of their output is, but that one obviously those old rascals seem to quite like the cut of the way things go on in Aruba and decided to write a song about it. Before that we had the Outlaws and Hurry Sundown. Right,
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1: Sounds like a plan, and it's a good one too. That's a good way to start a Friday, listening to Andy. You can find out what the whole schedule is looking like by going to the Hastings Rock, www.hastingsrock.co.uk, and have a look on the schedule on there. You'll find many, many nice things in there, including how to donate, how to submit your top 50, who's on next, what's what, and how's your father. It's all there. What I have forgotten to do tonight, and I will have a quick look in a minute, because otherwise I might have neglected my duties, is to see if anybody emailed or texted us. But in the meantime, I'm going to play you something from King King. And if you've seen them live, you'll know what a fine band they are. Alan Nimmo, the gigantic Scottish guitarist, kilt and all, stopped the show when they played at the old St Mary in the Castle venue, when it was a venue instead of a wreck, and he was playing his Fender Telecaster without any amplification at one point, and nobody made a sound. He does make a big sound though, and he's doing it here too. You Stop the Rain, King King.

Absolutely loving that one from King King. Right, well, you will be carrying on the fun here this evening on Hastings Rock. Directly after me, live from Hastings, is Kai Simpson with more Metal Mix. It's going to be good. It's going to be good. And it's, you turn the volume right up. You might get the neighbours throwing things over your fence, but you can turn it right up and listen to Kai. Does some great shows on here. And I don't know if you're going to do that as a regular spot. I'm sure he'll tell us at due course. It's on 7, which was formerly, of course, Dave Turton's time, but with Dave unable to do shows, Kai has stepped into the breach, so it's nice to have a live one on after me, which means I'll have to finish on time, which means I must stop talking and play you this by Girls School, and it does feature local Girls School resident Enid Williams on the lead vocal in The Hunter.

Good stuff from Girls' School. Came from the album Hit and Run, 1981, their most successful album. Got to number 5 in the UK albums charts, produced by Vic Mail, who's worked with, among others, Dr. Feelgood. That's Hayley Williams on bass and vocals. This is the Slambovian Circus of Dreams, yes? The name but a few. Bizarre Collective from upstate New York. You can stay tuned to Kai Simpson. Hi to Carol Truffle, and thank you very much for joining us. Hey, this guy's actually come from Sleepy Hollow, no less.

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0: 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Not only rock and roll, but songs that made the pop chart, and rhythm and blues and soul and every genre in between. 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You know, when you're drawing from the 50s, 60s, 70s, and 80s, you never know what you're going to hear next. I'll be giving you some of the stories behind the songs. 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

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Or are you like me, and sea shanties occupy three-fifths of your brain? Then you should be tuned into The Folk Show with me, Kaylee, right here on Hastings Rock. 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

0: Hi, Simon here. Just reminding you, I'll be with you every Monday morning from 6 till 8 to help you start the day. I know, just when you thought Monday mornings couldn't be any worse, I'm here to lighten them up. 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That's Hastings Rock with me, Simon Vaness, 6 till 8 every Monday morning. Speak to you then. Ta-ra.
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band. So it's 1975, you and me together for the music of a great year for the next 3 hours. I'm Mark Stafford and this is Stafford's World. The Vietnam War ends as Saigon surrenders to the North Vietnamese Communist forces, and there are signs of a thaw in the relations between the USA and the Soviet Union as the US Apollo and Soviet Union Soyuz spacecraft link up in space. 1975. Was it good for you? A couple of fine tunes to set us on our way through the music of 1975. Bit of a band who struggled in America but did so well in Britain. Status Quo's Down, Down. And America's Sister Golden Hair. That also was sort of reverse in that it didn't do that well in Britain but did very big stuff in America in 1975. The music and the memories of 75 on the way with great songs like this from John Lennon.

0: is a historic moment. The arrival of the North Vietnamese regular army in Saigon, right in the middle of Saigon, just after 12 o'clock, just after noon. Here they are pouring down the main avenue. Further up there is the American embassy. At this end of the avenue is the former presidential palace, which President Chu left just over a week ago, and from which General Min has today announced that he will unconditionally hand over to the new regime.
1: South Vietnam, such a short-lived nation, was finally toppled.

It was a short-lived band fronted by Paul Carrack, who went on to work with Squeeze and also Mike and the Mechanics in later years, and now pursues a successful solo career. But in 1975, he was charting all over the world with that one. That was How Long. John Lennon from Walls and Bridges and Number 9 Dream in there as well. So it's 1975 in Britain. Harold Wilson's Labour Party is in power, and Margaret Thatcher wins the leadership battle over Ted Heath, making her the first woman leader of the Conservative Party. And over the water in the USA, President Gerald Ford survives an assassination attempt. It's 1975, and wonderful songs like this were around from Janis Ian.

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3: 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Do you think there's anything wrong with your mind, really? 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
4: 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Do you think it might be possible to turn that music down so maybe a couple of the boys could talk?
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4: 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A little change never hurt, huh? A little variety.
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4: Jesus, I mean, you guys do nothing but complain about how you can't stand it in this place here, and then you haven't got the guts just to walk out. I mean, what do you think you are, for Christ's sake, crazy or something? Well, you're not.
10: Hey, wait a minute.

Troubled times in 1975. The price of crude oil goes over $13 a barrel. And New York City avoids bankruptcy when President Gerald Ford signs a $2.3 billion bailout loan. But if you were buying a car, it was a good time to do it. In America, if you bought a Chevrolet Caprice, it would cost you $5,000 only. And if you bought the brand new Ford Mustang II, then it was $4,105 you'd have to slap down on the table back in 1975. Orleans with a couple of big American hits in 75, Dance With Me and Still The One, and the wonderful Janis Ian and the Superb at 17. And 75 was the year that this guy broke big with this album, Bruce Springsteen.

0: He struggled to make it in Britain at first, even with the success of that album in America, Born to Run, from Bruce Springsteen. It was a case of hype going against him when the big posters were posted all over London in 1975, saying things like, "I've seen the future of rock and roll and its name is Bruce Springsteen." It was sort of a case of overkill, but in later years, of course, we recognise Born to Run to be one of the greatest rock and roll albums of all time. I'm Mark Stafford and you're with The Memories. It is Stafford's World. If you'd like to drop an email to us, absolutely love to hear from you. 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In the second and the third hours, we're looking at more events of 1975 as we focus in very tightly with a focus button and home into a particular month from 1975. But we return very shortly with one of the finest albums from Bob Dylan from 1975.
1: Stafford's World will be back in a moment. Don't go anywhere.
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8: In the not-too-distant future, wars will no longer exist, but there will be rollerball. Two teams of lethal gladiators wearing spiked helmets and steel-studded gloves. Some on skates, others on motorcycles, battling on a high-banked oval track. A solid steel ball hurtling towards them with murderous velocity. Collision. Flame. Violence, death. Broadcast on Multivision to 2 billion hypnotized viewers. It's all a part of the game.
9: This wasn't meant to be a game!
8: It's Rollerball. James Caan, John Houseman. Rollerball, a Norman Jewison film, rated R. Under 17, not admitted without parents.
10: 1975.

0: 1975.
1: In California today, President Ford looked down the barrel of a loaded automatic held by a red-haired woman in a long red dress. But the gun didn't go off, and he's all right.
2: It was mid-morning in Sacramento when President Ford left a hotel to walk over to the state capitol for a meeting with Governor Edmund Brown Jr. and a speech to the state legislature. This was a political trip, part of the president's campaign to lock up the Republican nomination. So he was shaking hands as he went along, working the crowd, as politicians say. Suddenly, a young woman holding a gun appeared at the president's side. A Secret Service agent grabbed a gun and wrestled the young woman to the ground as other agents formed a tight protective shield around the president and moved him swiftly to the Capitol. Mr. Ford had seen the gun. He had a dazed, bewildered look as he was rushed along.
3: I was about to shake the president's hand. I was watching him approach. My friend was shaking his hand just to my right, and I saw the Secret Service men rush the crowd where I was standing. I looked down, and I saw the young lady who I'd seen previously just in the crowd scene. I looked down. I saw her holding a gun. I saw the butt of the handgun, and I don't know if she had gotten it out of her purse yet or not anyway. And at that point, I hit the ground, so to speak. I didn't want to be involved.
4: I can still remember when I bought my first guitar.

just one step behind me.

A couple of very introspective tracks. One from a new guy called Kevin Johnson, who proved to be a one-hit wonder. He came from Australia, and that was Rock and Roll, I Gave You the Best Years of My Life. And Bob Dylan's Tangled Up in Blue from the superb Blood on the Tracks album. So it's 1975. John Lennon wins his long-running court battle to stay in the USA. And Saturday Night Live debuts on NBC TV in the US. It is 1975 with some fine memories. Biggest hit for this German band in the summer of 1975 was this, Kraftwerk and Autobahn.

Kraftwerk from Germany, and that was Autobahn, as we enjoy the music and the memories of 1975. We're homing in on a month from 1975 very shortly after we hear from this. A solo hit for a guy who was the frontman of Mott the Hoople, and in 75 we went solo with this. Ian Hunter's Once Bitten, Twice Shy.

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Our time machine is revved up and ready to go to take us back through the decades. I'm Mark Stafford. It is Stafford's World, and this is a Stafford's World Rock Flashback. Our destination this week, July 1975. Before we hit the big selling singles and albums from July 1975, let's look down the bottom of the American Cashbox 100 and look at some of the songs bubbling under in July 1975. And at 75, it was this from the band Orleans. This is Dance With Me.

It's July 1975. Three members of the popular Irish singing group the Miami Show Band are murdered by terrorists near the Northern Ireland town of Newry. And Jock Stein, the Celtic football manager, is involved in a car accident and is seriously injured. It is July 1975. The music and the memories on a Stafford's World rock flashback. Looking at some of the songs bubbling under in America, at 75 on Asylum Records, Orleans and Dance With Me. And at 51, it was one of the rare songs that didn't do that well for Three Dog Night as they were turning off in their career. Beautiful song, though, on ABC Records. It was Till the World Ends. And one more before we hit the 10 biggest selling rock singles in America from July 1975. And it's a cover of a Marvin Gaye song from James Taylor. This is How Sweet It Is.

It's July 1975. Britain's former world motor racing champion Graham Hill announces his retirement from motor racing. And Soviet and US astronauts link together in space for a symbolic handshake following the docking of the Russian Soyuz and the American Apollo spacecrafts 140 miles above the Atlantic Ocean. It is July 1975. And Motown covers were in. James Taylor was at 18, bubbling under in the Cashbox 100 with Marvin Gaye's How Sweet It Is. And as we hit the big 10 singles in America, another Motown cover was there at 10. It was the Doobie Brothers doing Take Me In Your Arms and Rock Me at 10.

Mark Stafford. This is Stafford's World and the Stafford's World Rock Flashback, Destination July 1975. Looking down America's 10 biggest selling rock singles from July 75. Doobie Brothers at 10, Take Me in Your Arms and Rock Me. And America There at 9, and Sister Golden Hair. At 8, it was a song that didn't chart for him in the UK. It was covered by Judy Covington, but in America, the original was the hit. Alice Cooper's Only Women Bleed was at 8 in the big-selling rock singles of July 1975.

It's July 1975. If you went to the cinemas, it might have been to see Jack Nicholson in One Flew Over the Cuckoo's Nest. It could have been Al Pacino you were there to see in Dog Day Afternoon, or maybe you were there to visit the blockbuster. Steven Spielberg's Jaws, July 1975 memories on Stafford 12. Looking at America's biggest selling rock singles, Alice Cooper was an 8 with Only Women Bleed. And at 7, it was a cover of an old Everly Brothers song done by Linda Ronstadt. That was When Will I Be Loved? At 6, it was this from Elton John, Someone Saved My Life Tonight.

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It's July 1975. Israeli Premier Yitzhak Rabin visits West Germany. And at Wimbledon, Arthur Ashe beats Jimmy Connors to become the first ever black player to win a Wimbledon title. Memories of July 1975 and America's best-selling rock singles. Elton John was at 6 with Someone Saved My Life Tonight, and from Canada they were the Bachman Turner Overdrive at 5 with Hey You. At 4 it was 10cc's I'm Not In Love, we'll hear that later. And Michael Murphy was at 3 with this beautiful song. This is Wildfire.

I'm Mark Stafford. We're amongst the music and the memories of the month of July 1975 on a Stafford's World Rock Flashback. Looking at America's 10 biggest selling rock singles, Michael Murphy was at 3 with Wildfire and the Eagles at 2 with a title track from the One of These Nights album. And topping the crop, topping the pile were Wings, number 1 in America with Listen to What the Man Said.

0: July 1975, and America's biggest selling rock single came from Paul McCartney and Wings. It was Listen to What the Man Said. Those are America's biggest selling rock singles. The 10 biggest selling rock albums in Britain awaits. And another one of the former Beatles was at 10 in that chart. John Lennon's rock and roll album is at 10, and we'll take a track from that next.
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4: Reliving the music and the memories of July 1975, looking down the 10 biggest selling rock albums in Britain. John Lennon's rock and roll album was at 10, and Pink Floyd's monumental Dark Side of the Moon was at 9. The track we just heard from was from the album at 8, in fact it was the title track to the album, Return to Fantasy from Uriah Heep at 8. And at 7, this album, a classic from Led Zeppelin, it was Physical Graffiti at 7.

July 1975, Muhammad Ali beats Britain's Joe Bugner in 15 rounds to win the world heavyweight boxing title. And US President Gerald Ford announces he'll seek Republican nomination for president.

July 1975 Memories, a couple of the biggest selling albums in Britain there. At 7 it was Physical Graffiti from Led Zeppelin. At 6 it was Tubular Bells from Mike Oldfield, and Autobahn from Kraftwerk was at 5. And at 4 there, One of These Nights was the album from the Eagles, and from it, it was the beautiful I Wish You Peace. 10cc's The Original Soundtrack was at 3, and Elton John at 2 with Captain Fantastic and The Brown Dirt Cowboy. They were topping the singles in America, they were topping the albums in the UK. They were Wings, and the album was Venus and Mars, and from it, this is Magneto and Titanium Man.

It's July 1975. Cher files for divorce from Greg Allman just 10 days after they had married. And British motorcycle manufacturers Norton Villiers triumph. I refuse more money by the UK government and face closure. Memories of July 1975. Britain's biggest selling rock album was Venus and Mars from Wings. And we're about to enter the 10 biggest selling rock singles in Britain from July 1975. At 10, it was The Sweet and Action.

It's July 1975. Disney announces plans for the Epcot Center theme park in Orlando, Florida. And in Detroit, Michigan, Teamsters Union President Jimmy Hoffa is reported missing. His body has never been found, and eventually he is declared legally dead in 1982. Memories of July 1975 on a Stafford's World Rock Flashback. Looking down Britain's best-selling rock singles, Action from the Sweet was at 10, and at 9 it was New York City from T-Rex. And this was an 8 from Brian Ferry. This is You Go To My Head.

It is July 1975 on a Stafford's World Rock Flashback, looking at Britain's best-selling rock singles. Brian Ferry was at 8 with You Go To My Head, and Roy Wood there at 7 with Oh What A Shame. The song we heard earlier was at 6. Also in the American Top 10, Elton John's Someone Saved My Life Tonight. And at 5, it was Steve Harley and Cockney Rebel.

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3: We are proud to announce a truly outstanding rock opera film, Tommy. Director Ken Russell and producer Robert Stigler have made a film of Tommy and assembled some of the greatest names in music and the cinema. 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Don't miss Tommy, the film. Your senses will never be the same again.
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It's July 1975, Ringo Starr and Maureen Cox divorce, and A Chorus Line premieres on Broadway. It will go on to become the longest ever running Broadway show with over 6,000 performances. Looking down Britain's best-selling rock singles, they look like this. At 5, it was Mr. Raffles from Steve Harley and Cockney Rebel. America's biggest selling rock single was at 4 in Britain. That was Wings and Listen to What the Man Said. And a cover of an old Tomorrow song at 3 there from Nazareth. That was My White Bicycle. And this was at 2, one-hit wonder guy, Pete Wingfield. And 18 with a Bullet at 2.

we're at the point where we'll count them down. Britain's biggest selling rock singles from July 1975. At 10, it was Action from the Sweets, and T-Rex were at 9 with New York City. Brian Ferry was at 8 with You Go To My Head, and Roy Wood at 7 with Oh What A Shame. Elton John was at 6 with Someone Save My Life Tonight, and Steve Harley and Cockney Rebel at 5 with Mr. Raffles. At 4, it was Listen To What The Man Said from Wings, and Nazareth were at 3 with My White Bicycle. One Hit Wonder, Pete Wingfield, was at 2 with 18 with a Bullet. And topping the pile, topping the crop, the number one single in Britain from July 1975 was 10cc and I'm Not In Love.

0: It was part of that soundtrack of that summer of 1975. You could not escape that song wherever you went. Big number one around the world for 10cc and I'm Not In Love, for number one in our rock singles from July 1975. Hope you enjoyed 1975. If you did, it's mark at markstafford.co.uk. And the website is www.markstafford.co.uk. But we're not finished with 1975 yet. We have a couple of songs to look at as we look at two that got away from 1975. And when we return, we'll be taking a song from Justin Hayward and John Lodge, alias the Blue Jays. Members of the Moody Blues, of course, going solo in 1975. We're back with them.
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We listened to it on our radios back in 1975, but we didn't buy it as a single back in 1975 for Justin Hayward and John Lodge. One of the great Gotaway songs of that year, 1975, Justin Hayward and John Lodge, and I Dreamed Last Night. Together they were the Blue Jays for that short-timed sideline project as they split from the Moody Blues for a short period. Leaving us just one more song to end our memories of 1975, and this is a great tune. Ralph McTell had his time in the spotlight, his short time in the spotlight in 1975 with the reissue of Streets of London. This also came out as well in 1975 for him and should have been a hit. This is a great Gotaway gem to round off our look at 1975. This is Ralph McTell's El Progresso.

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0: 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I'll be giving you some of the stories behind the songs, so wrap up your weekend with me, Mark Nielsen, on Let the Good Times Roll, Sunday nights at 9 on Hastings Rock Radio.

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ahead to Hastings Old Town Carnival Week, which starts this coming Saturday. We will be chatting to a couple of the folk involved in the running of the event, and also to a very special gentleman that's been going to the carnival every year since 1958, incredibly, which is, yeah, pretty special. We'll also run through some of the events happening during the week, and we'll also be speaking to local filmmaker Scott Kingsnorth about an exciting new film being shot in and around Hastings currently. That's straight after this next track, and of course I'll be playing a couple of songs from bands and artists that you can catch playing live in the town over the next 7 days, including, of course, Los Twangueros, who you just heard, and also this next band, Johnny Deptford, who joined us on the show towards the back end of last year. They are at the Piper this Saturday night from 7:30 alongside two other bands, Marie Dance and the Purple Shoes and Joy Machine. And here are Johnny Deptford, and this is the Late Night Picture Show.

0: Hastings.
1: Okay, so I am here at the Sables Theatre today with local filmmaker Scott Kingsnorth. Hello, Scott.
2: Hiya.
1: And Scott has kindly joined us today to tell us all about an exciting new film, which is, I know, being shot partly in Hastings, called The Zeigarnik Effect. And probably the starting point is to ask you what the film is all about.
2: Okay, so the title is Zeigarnik Effect. That is the effect that when something is unfinished, you are more likely to remember it. So if you've half read a book, it's more likely to stick in your mind than if you've completed it. This happens with waiters. They can remember your order up until you've paid, and then it's gone from their mind.

0: Yeah, so what I've written is a romantic comedy. It's about a guy who should have settled down earlier in life, but hasn't. And then he meets the girl of his dreams, and she's an American in the UK. And because of story, she has to leave, leaving the relationship unfinished. So there is a stiffing in his mind, which is why it's called that.
1: Ah, got you. Okay. So how is the you told me before we started recording that this has been something that's been sort of in the pipeline for a while.
0: Yeah.
1: So how did it come about? This is something you've written yourself, isn't it?
0: Yeah. I started off as a writer. So I've written several plays. I used to write for BBC Radio, written for Radio 4 as a sketch writer. I wrote sketches and gags for Radio 4. But movies have always been my thing. The goal was to get a movie made. And I've been writing scripts. And like anybody at any point said, I need a script, I would have written it for pocket change. And I've got stuff very close to being produced before. But I had something big fall through, and I decided to myself that I've got to do it myself. If anyone's going to do it, I've got to do it myself. So I gathered together as many friends who owed me favors, and I structured the story around that. So knowing that we only could shoot days here and there, I wrote the story to take place over 6 months, knowing that we could shoot it over 6 months, and people's hair growing or gaining or losing weight or beard growth and stuff won't matter. Whereas if you're shooting a film over 6 months and it's taking place in one day, that stuff is a big concern.
1: Yeah.
0: So I've written things in like continuity and stuff like that. So if there are errors throughout the whole thing, it makes sense narratively.
1: See, you've shot some of the scenes locally in Hastings as well, haven't you?
0: Yeah, we shot at the big hotel. Is it White Rock Hotel? We shot there.
1: Yeah.
0: We shot at the Stables Theatre, both inside and out. We had some street scenes, so we shot it in their car park.
1: Okay.
0: Yeah, so we shot a lot of places around here, but also in Tunbridge Wells and sort of areas between those two.
1: How do you find directing something that you've written yourself? I'm only imagining when you write something on paper, you sort of have an image of what you expect it to look like. But then when you're out in practice, perhaps things change. Have you found that challenging at all?
0: Yeah. There are so many things which change just because the intonation is wrong. Well, not wrong, or they've interpreted it a different way. So you kind of feel like, I have to drop that line now because that doesn't make sense. Well, you said that with more confidence. And then you think, what you don't want to do is start saying the lines for the actors, and I'm going, no, say it like this, because then everybody ends up sounding like you, the writer. That's what you don't want. It becomes very tedious if everybody's talking the same.
1: Yeah,
0: certainly in some of Quentin Tarantino's films, I'm watching those thinking, you just sound like Quentin Tarantino. Everybody sounds like you, which is fine for one character, but everybody, that's exhausting. So you have to allow people to reinterpret the characters. We were shooting a scene just the other day, and I'd written it quite seriously, but the actor who played it was incredibly funny. Like, we ruined takes because we were laughing so hard. I just think, but it's a funny scene, it's fine, let's roll with that.
1: Yes.
0: It would be terrible to throw away a very funny scene in a romantic comedy.
1: Yeah.
0: We just, you know, those things are assets, they're not mistakes.
1: Yeah. Well, I'm going to put you on the spot then, because you said you're a bit of a film buff. Greatest film of all time and why?
0: The greatest film of all time. See, that's a hard thing to ask, because you're not asking what's my favourite film. You're asking what is the best film ever made.
1: Yeah.
0: I'm going to say Blues Brothers.
1: Wow, okay.
0: Yeah.
1: That's slightly left field.
0: Yeah. Because it is such a roller coaster of fun. And there's not a moment in that where I'm not enjoying myself.
1: Yeah.
0: And I can listen to the soundtrack by itself. I can watch the film, and I'm always taken with it. It's one of those things that when I see it's on TV, I think I'll watch 5 minutes, and 2 hours later, I've gone, oh, God, I was going to do something.
1: Yeah.
0: So, yeah, I reckon Blues Brothers is probably the most fun that I have continually.
1: Exactly.
0: I must have watched that film 30 times.
1: Yeah.
0: And I'll watch it 30 more, I'm sure.
1: So how far into filming? And are you close to completion?
0: Yeah, we're so close to completion. I reckon we could probably get the last part shot in 2.5 days. We have a hard out of the 22nd of August.
1: Right.
0: So we need to get it done by the 22nd of August. That's when the female lead is going away. So that's my deadline. So we've got just under a month to get 3 days worth of shooting done.
1: I
0: think we can do that.
1: Yeah, excellent. And what's the plan with it once you have completed it? Well, have you got a plan?
0: Well, the plan, so once we've shot it, I'm editing it as we go along. So I've already got like a rough edit, and then we'll refine it down. So the shooting part is surprisingly the easy bit. It's the finishing fun. So editing, color timing, which is correcting the color of the image so it all matches and looks like it goes together. There's actually two different shots, you know, the lightness and darkness, it would be a bit yellow in one shot, a bit blue in another, and they have to balance those all together. That and sound mix. I'm quite hard of hearing, so I need to pay someone to mix the sound levels together and put in all the sound effects. So we're planning to do a Kickstarter for finishing farts. Mm-hmm. Once we've done that, I'm hoping to get into some festivals. And then after that, all right, if there's interest, Hollywood.
2: By your world domination.
0: Yeah.
1: Excellent. So is there a way that people can get involved in the projects? Or?
0: Well, yeah, I mean, the best way you can do it is go to my YouTube channel and check out the behind the scenes footage. It's called I'm Making a Movie, or you could search my name, Scott Kingsnorth. It will come up. I've got about 7,000 followers. But that's the best way you can do it. And obviously I'll announce things like Kickstarters and stuff like that via that or Facebook. I don't use Facebook so much, but I do have an Instagram as well. Again, I'm making a movie.
1: I'm making a movie. Yes. Yeah. I actually came across it on Instagram because you've been filming quite a lot of the sort of behind the scenes stuff, which is a really interesting one.
0: Yeah.
1: So yeah, I'd recommend anybody listening says, yeah, give that a follow. That's really great. All right. Well, thank you, Scott. Thanks for your time today. And all the very best with it.
0: Oh, thank you.
1: Awesome.
0: See you at the premiere.
1: Yeah. If I've

That was Mum Ra, one of our most successful local exports of the last 20 years or so. And that was Now or Never, taken from their one and only full-length album, These Things Move in Threes. Then before that, you heard me chatting to Scott Kingsnorth about his upcoming film, The Zagarnik Effect. And just to mention again, Scott's Instagram handle is I'm Making a Movie, and you can also follow him on YouTube too. There's some great behind-the-scenes footage of Scott and his team shooting the various scenes around Hastings, which is, yeah, really interesting to watch, especially if you're curious about the process. So, yeah, do check that out and keep an eye on their progress, and also to find out about how you can watch the film when it's finally completed, which sounds like it shouldn't be too far away. Right, very shortly we're going to be talking all things Carnival, but before that, here's a couple more gigs to tell you about. I'm going to play a track from Vince Ray, who's at the Piper on Sunday evening as a support slot for Bob Log III, who themselves wears a motorcycle helmet throughout their performance. You never see their face, apparently, but yeah, Vince Ray is in support with his one-man blend of rock and roll and blues. And that's after this one. You heard it on the show for the first time a couple of weeks ago. It's the new single for one of the most talked about new bands in the town, Half Neck, who are playing at the Jenny on Tuesday evening for the latest Adventures in Pop event there. This is Half Neck and Missing Guns.

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0: Vince Ray and Slow Down, as mentioned, supporting Bob Log III at the Piper on Sunday. Right, time to switch our attention to Hastings Old Town Carnival Week, which starts this Saturday and runs for 8 days. A week of exciting events from pram racing to treasure trails, open houses to walking tours, art shows to historical talks, live music, street parties, all culminating in a grand carnival procession, all to support local charities too, of course. The theme of the carnival this year is 100 Years of Television, and a couple of events planned for the week are to support this, and Kevin will be able to tell you a bit more about this on next week's show. But in the meantime, our very own Anya and Johnny caught up with two of the committee members, Reg and Sarah, who worked tirelessly to organise the event, and also to Bruce, who's been going to the Hastings Carnival in his various forms since 1958.
1: Hastings.
2: I'm Reg Wood. I'm chairman of the Hastings Old Town Carnival Association. I've been chairman for the last 2 or 3 years. Love it. Really enjoy the job. No matter how much work we put into it, we're still relying on the public to come and be in it, you know.
3: And you're relying on the weather, I suppose.
2: Yeah, that helps.
3: Well,
2: lots
3: right?
2: of things, lots of factors, yeah. And it's very expensive to put on, very briefly. We've got insurance, road closures, medical cover, security cover on the road closures, it goes on, and this costs a lot of money, you know, so we have to raise it. I've been quite good this year. I've raised quite a bit of money through sponsorship. We're putting their banners up during Old Town Week to thank them, really, because without them we really would struggle, you know. We really do need help from the trucks.
3: And it's nice to see local people wanting to get involved.
2: Yeah.
3: So you must be doing something right.
2: I hope so. So, looking forward to Old Town Week. There's loads going on. We've got the opening ceremony next Saturday morning, 11 o'clock on Winkle Island. There's a tug of war going on the same day. Then there's the Nearly on the Beach concert next weekend. That's always very popular. We've got the Old Town Criers competition on Monday evening. Whoever wins that gets to walk in front of the procession. I shall be at the front as well with the mayor.
3: I know, we've heard about it. You're going to dress up, apparently.
2: Well, yeah, I've got a costume. I can't say what that is, but it's a bit of a secret, yeah. I'm looking forward to it. It's fun, yeah. I hope the weather's good. I hope the crowd come out for it. And then there's lots of events during the week, too many to mention, but the biggest one's pram race on the Wednesday. That is now probably, arguably the biggest event. Well, I think you've been in that, you know that. Last year we had well over 50 prams, and they're all fantastic. People put so much work into it, absolutely brilliant. And it's a fabulous evening, really nice. Everybody has a really good time. What can I say? Everybody really enjoys it.
3: I always enjoy it. There's loads of walks going on through the old town.
2: Lots of walks,
3: and around.
2: Yeah, ghost
3: so many
2: walks,
3: things you can learn.
2: History walks, lots of talks. Yeah, lots, loads, too many to mention, really. And then, of course, next week, following Saturday's Old Town Carnival. Yeah, let's hope everyone turns up for that, yeah.
3: What's your favourite bit about being involved with the carnival?
2: Well, dressing up, of course. We all like dressing up in Hastings, don't we? Everybody likes dressing up. I don't know, it's just camaradership. What's the word? Good company with a... good company on the committee. Yeah, everybody's really nice.
3: So Carnival Day is the 8th of August.
2: Yeah.
3: And come down, bring your pennies.
2: Yeah.
3: Bring
2: please,
3: your notes.
2: Yeah, look out for our collectors. Again, they work hard. And all the money we collect on Carnival Day, we give away. So, you know, it will give it to local charities. So it's a good cause. Carnival always loses money. Because whatever we collect, we give away. So that's why we need to try and raise funds as much as we can all year.
3: Well, thanks very much for your time. Good luck, hopefully it'll be sunny.
2: Thanks for your support. And I love Hastings Rock, by the way.
3: Oh, good.
2: I listen to it all the time. Yeah.
3: All right.
2: Okay.
3: Thank you.
2: Okay, pleasure. Thank you.

0: Hello.
1: Hello.
0: We're here with Sarah. Sarah's on the Carnival Committee, Hastings Carnival, coming up very soon. So you're on the committee. Mm. You just said we just had a little chat. You didn't want to be, really.
1: No. I had a friend. Unfortunately, friend is no longer with us. This is not of the old committee. He kept on at me years to do it. He knew me from doing other events in the town, bonfire, etc. And eventually I said, all right, I'll do it. And it was a very rigid, strict committee then. Well, I think there were only about two left. They've all passed on now, unfortunately. Things had to be done in a certain way. The carnival itself was a fantastic event, especially when the old lifeboat could go out. And she used to go round the Isle roundabout, come back. She couldn't attempt to do the high street or anything. So she used to come back into here. But money we got was a lot because of that, which we can't do. For she's too big, she can't do it anymore. When we had the new committee, they all resigned en bloc. Age and everything else was getting maximum. And word must have got out, because at the AGM, several of the Bonfire Society Cooper turned up to join the committee, which was Nick Liners, Keith and Heather Leach, and Reg joined later, and has become what it has today, far more inclusive. We did away with this little girls in frothy dresses. We decided to have a sea court, and it was open to men as well as women. Never been heard of before. You didn't have men. We had a very nice contestant called Dominic, who joined us and then joined the committee, and he was elected the sea king. And we also, because it was inclusive, we had two contestants who were trans, and one of them, Sophia, wowed everybody with how she looked, what she said and she did, and we were very happy to have her as a sea queen. We had young Hayley, who at that time was very much confined to a wheelchair, but she could get around a bit on crutches. She got out of her wheelchair on crutches, walked up to the stage, we sat down, and she said, "It's not what I can't do, it's what I can do." And she's now a very valued member of the committee. You see, Port now, we have a lovely lady as the sea queen. She's got two young ladies as her attendants. And we have a gentleman who is going to be the court jester. And I gather he's a taxi driver, one of our big sponsors. And he promises us he's going to be loud and noisy and everything else.
0: It's going to be orange,
1: yes,
0: won't it?
1: Yes, yeah. Sorry. Yes, so he's going to be good. Unfortunately, this year we lost our time president, Bill Wickin, very much loved. And every year, as age overtook him, he couldn't walk the route. But he would sit in the float with a fez on, yelling, hooray, hooray, and giving tots a rum out. He was wonderful. He'd be very much missed. But his son is helping, Willie, is helping to build the float.
0: In memories. What's your favourite memory?
1: I suppose in the days when we could put the big boat up and seeing that boat go round. They all see it on the water. Nobody ever sees it out and realises how big it is. And the general good-natured of everybody. And the little kids with pennies and 2p's. Okay, so many don't have money these days. It's all card. But I'll give that one to that one, and I'll give that one
0: to
1: that one.
0: You do still see a lot of them. Mm. You do take card payments as well, right?
1: Do.
0: There's no excuse.
1: Yeah. Although we do like the pennies and things, because we count them in the week following.
0: So, yeah, there you go. Bring your pennies or your cards. It doesn't matter.
1: Bring anything, and your
0: £5. Buy a programme, right?
1: Programmes are £1.
0: Okay, well, thanks very much. Any last words of wisdom you want to throw out there? Or
1: really? Just no. Come along Hastings and enjoy it.
0: Have fun.
1: Yes.
0: Yeah. All right. Thanks very much for your time.
1: You
0: and good luck. Break a leg, I suppose.
1: Yes.
0: Yep.
1: Thank you very much. Thank you.

0: for your love.
1: We're here with Bruce. Yep. Bruce just told us his first carnival was 1958, so we thought you'd better say something, right?
2: I was 12 years old and I was thrown up onto the back of a lorry.
1: Thrown up?
2: Lower Park Road.
1: Right.
2: Because that's where they
1: different route
2: start.
1: Then.
2: They just go from Lower Park Road along to Grosvenor Gardens and back again. So it was the Newtown Carnival.
1: I was just going to say it was St. Leonard's Way, right?
2: Yeah, it was the Newtown Carnival in those days. And I'll be honest with you, I can't remember when we split into two and it became an Old Town Carnival and a Newtown Carnival. I suppose after getting into work and so on and so forth, I broke off from being in the carnival a few years. But I come back onto this committee probably 30 years ago when people like Ian Castro, Sue Castro, Dave and so on and so forth. But we've worked the carnival for years, and since it's been in the Old Town, it's been on the same route all the time. We're moving, stretching it out now into different things. We've always had certain things, like the chess tournament and so on and so forth, that's been connected with the carnival and several other bits and pieces. It's been a long time for me because, I remembered earlier ones, but these just lately are beginning to come back into grabbing the public's
1: attention. And support, I suppose.
2: You've got to get the support or else you don't get the money to give away to the charities.
1: What's your favourite bit about the carnival?
2: I just enjoy being there and seeing people enjoy themselves. Quite honest with you, I've been doing it for so long that it's all changed. The people have changed, and now the committee is almost like a little family. We have our disagreements, who doesn't? But it's not nasty, if you know what I mean. So we're almost like a little family, and we run it quite well. And I don't know what else you want me to say. I've had great times in the past, you know. I've been on so many different floats at different times. We won't be able to put our float together until the Friday before carnival, because basically it's doing its own real work and it's open with its own company. It's only because the company decided to lend it to us for 2 days.
1: Like I said, loads of ways you can get involved and help out. It doesn't have to be money.
2: I've got some programs. You can always buy some programs. I've got dozens of them over here.
1: Come and find someone selling programs. There you go. Or you could help with just booking the sunshine for the day. Yeah, I mean, that would be a massive help, right?
2: Well,
1: get that organised.
2: The forecast for the day is overcast and cloudy at the moment. But,
1: all right.
2: But not rain.
1: No. There we go. And that's how we want to finish.
2: As it's not rain, that's all we want.
1: All we want, exactly. Yeah. All right. Well, we'll see you on the day.
2: You certainly will.
1: Thank you for your work over the years, and long may it continue, eh?
2: Well, yes, I'd like it to continue a long time, but I'm not quite sure about that.
1: All right. Thank you.
2: No problem.

0: was the wonderful Bev Lee Harling and Let No Man Steal Your Time, taken from her album inspired by the true stories of Hastings fishermen and their families, recorded last year, called The Ploughing the Soul Sea. Then before that, you heard Anya chatting to Reg, Sarah and Bruce from Hastings Old Town Carnival Committee. Thanks to all three of them for giving up their time to chat to us, and of course to Anya and Johnny for recording there. And if you'd like to watch the full interviews with even more information about the way the carnival is run, do check out the Hastings Rock YouTube channel straight after the show, as all three of those chats will be available to watch. And don't forget to check out the carnival website to keep up to date with the brilliant events happening during the course of next week. And the other tracks you heard in between those interview clips were 23 Fields in their latest single See You Soon. And 23 Fields are playing the Nearly on the Beach concert as part of the Carnival Week on the Sunday at 2:15. That's on the stage in the Old Town. Loads of other great bands playing over the 2 days too. And then you also heard Tom Elizabeth with his track Thank You, Zoe's Song. Tom is one of three great artists that you can catch also on the Sunday at French's in Robertson Street. Also playing is Connor Rucci and good friend of the show, Tellums too. And it all kicks off at 3 p.m. on the Sunday, with both these events being completely free. So we're putting together a brand new Hastings Rock Listener Top 50, and we want your all-time favourite rock tracks. 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And the final Hastings Rock Top 50 will be played across the August bank holiday weekend. 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
1: Somewhere in space, this may all be happening right now. 20th Century Fox and George Lucas, the man who brought you American Graffiti, now bring you an adventure unlike anything on your planet. 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
3: Hello, Kevin Hilton here with another screen choice for Hastings Noise. My selection of a cinema highlight showing in the town this week. This time I've gone for something very well known and perhaps a little obvious, but it's still highly entertaining and has turned out to be hugely influential on the style of big blockbuster superhero movies that dominate cinema today. The original Star Wars, or Star Wars Episode 4 A New Hope, as we should call it now, because there are so many other films in the franchise, is screening at the Electric Palace Cinema in the Old Town on Sunday the 2nd of August at 3 o'clock. The fact that Star Wars has become such an expanded multiverse, with sequels, prequels and associated spin-offs from the central story that grew out of the original trilogy, probably detracts from the charm and wonder that made it the most successful movie of 1977 and has carried on as a phenomenon since then. You'll notice that I didn't use the word originality there because, as George Lucas has freely admitted, Star Wars is a composite of influences, which is why, for me at least, Star Wars has always come across as a mixture of Greek and Celtic myths, with more modern takes on those stories such as The Lord of the Rings, as well as science fiction and fantasy cinema, all of which creates a sprawling space opera. It isn't pure science fiction, but it has built its own worlds. And there's also a nod to the laconic, unreliable, but ultimately decent hero of many westerns in the character of Han Solo. Star Wars also set a standard in visual effects, and particularly the use of surround sound. It may have taken cinema off in a less gritty and less serious direction, but it is still fun and thrilling. It'd be nice to think that anyone seeing it for the first time now would experience the same sense of awe as those who saw it nearly 50 years ago. I'll be back with another screen choice next week, but do join me this coming Sunday at 7 o'clock for a special 2-hour Screen Rock celebrating 100 years of television. Till then, bye.

Right, we are coming up to the end of this week's show. Thanks for tuning in. We'll be back next week at the same time for more of the same. But in the meantime, I'm going to play out with this one from Witch Picnic, taken from their 2024 self-titled album. This is Magical Revenge. Take care, everyone. Till next time.

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edge of my trust in you when I was so far away. I saw you holding lots of other guys, and now you've got the nerve to say

Hi, good evening, everybody, and welcome along to the Tuesday Night Rock Show. I'm back, Tony Davis, back here live with you tonight. Great show from Matt Turpin on Hastings Noise, and great to hear that again. And many thanks to, I should be saying Cat Cataway, but I'm saying Andy Knight for sitting in for me last week. Very kind of you both to get that organised. I think I'm going to be back for a few weeks now, so I don't think I'll be dashing off here, there, or anywhere in the near future. But you never know, do you? You never know. Okay, tonight we've got some music coming up from bands that I saw and made of stone. We've got some new stuff coming up as well. And as usual, we'll throw some old stuff in. First of all, we got Osakaru, who are a Swedish melodic rock band. Very much liked by my colleague Phil Wood, so much so that they've been booked to play at the Carlisle on the 20th of November. So if you like a bit of melodic rock, Scandinavian style, this could be for you. This is Osakaru, and Who Do You Love?

I reckon that's going to be a cracking night down the Carly on the 20th of November when Osakaru hit town, and that's their latest track called Who Do You Love. And I've been listening to a bit of their stuff, as I like to do when, you know, preparing for bands coming to Hastings. Really quite impressed with it, so hopefully you'll enjoy it as well. Come along to the gig, have a good night. Sometimes it doesn't matter if you don't know the band that well. Just being there, hearing new music is absolutely wonderful. So just give yourself a treat. Come and listen to Osakaru at the Carlisle on the 20th of November. This next track took me a bit by surprise, actually, because it's 65 years since this artist released their first piece of music. I'm talking about Bob Seger. I didn't realise that he was still out there recording until this dropped into the inbox late last week. This is a new release from him. This is Little Jane.

Bob Seger there, and Little Jane. Afraid It Doesn't Do It For Me, though. Sounds really, really dated, I think. It's going back almost 50 years to the sounds of Against the Wind and stuff like that. So there you go. That's probably the only play I'm going to give it. Bob Seger there and Little Jane. Those of you that follow my musical musings on Facebook will know that last weekend I spent the weekend at the Maidstone Festival in, guess where? Yep, you've got it, Maidstone. Saw lots of new bands that I'd not seen before, made lots of contacts and heard some great music. Friday night, top of the bill, was the Temperance Movement. I've got all their back catalogue. They're a band that I really like, but I'd never seen live before. They were top of the bill on Friday night and they didn't disappoint. They've got a new album out on the 9th of October called New Promised Land Incorporated. This is a track from that called Eat You Alive. It's got a slow start.

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That's a band from Nottingham, formed in 2024. They're called Rattlesnakes, and they've got an album due out on the 30th of October called Shadows in the Night, and that's the title track from it. And as you can tell, probably fans of Motorhead, I would have thought. They supported Wicked Smile down at the Carlisle a little earlier in the year. So some of you will have already seen them, but there you go, that's their latest offering. One of the really cool things that happened at Made of Stone at this weekend happened to the band Silver Roller. As you know, they're a band that I featured on the show sort of many times over the past couple of years. Nice bunch of guys from the north of England. I say the north of England because some of them are Liverpool, some of them are Newcastle. They're spread all over the place. But they've signed a recording contract with Frontiers Records, and they signed it on stage in front of the crowd at Made of Stone Festival. You know, that's where they made their announcement, where they signed their contract, asking the audience if they'd be witnesses to the contract. Sort of a really cool moment for them, I think. I thought I'd play a live track from them, from their Live in 25, the Bootlegs album. This is called Trouble Follows Me.

Silver Roller there, and Trouble Follows Me. Managed to grab a chat with the lady that does their merch, who also does their bookings for them as well. And she hopes to bring them back to Hastings in the near future, which is something we'll look forward to. No doubt about that. They're a lovely bunch of lads and a good band as well. For those of you that are on Facebook, you'll see my latest adornment there. It's a hat. I look stupid in hats, but I now have two. I have that one, and my friend Steve Lucas gave me a these Wicked Rivers bucket hat, so I now can go out and about at gigs and in the sun fully covered with either my bucket hat or that stupid hat that's in the picture that you can see on Facebook. So who have we got out there tonight? Let's say hello to a few people. Bog Long, he said he might miss tonight's show as he's got family over, but he'll catch up on the recording. So if you're listening to the recording, Bob, hello, good evening. I hope your family time was good. Kai Simpson. Kai, did you ever get your three play done last week? Let me know, please. Paul Darnell, good evening to you. And Debbie Darnell, nice to have you along. Karen Sweeman Hicks, she says she's listening. She can listen live over the summer as judo only runs in term time. Well, that's pretty good then. So you can have a summer off. That's wonderful. Sarah Newman, good evening to you. Nice to see you on Saturday, Sarah, with Andy down at the Carly. Sean Brennan, he says he's just about here. I think that's probably because he's been drinking all afternoon, if I remember rightly. He's certainly been tying one on today. Mike Weston, good evening to you. Sean says he's going to try and stick to a heavy metal bedtime, though, 10 o'clock, so we'll see. See if he manages it all the way through. Big Al, hello to you. Sean again says he can't be part of a temperance movement, though. Well, that's probably right, Sean, if you've had a few already. But hopefully you can stay with us until 10 tonight. Daniel Hack, good evening, Daniel. Nice to have you here. Welcome to Hastings Rock. I hope you're enjoying yourself here. And who else have we got who's let us know they're here? Let's have a look. We've got Johnny Deptford, the band Johnny Deptford, and Dave Turton. And Catherine Cataway, John Gillespie over in Canada. Nice to have you along, John. And Andy Knight and Jake Greenhouse. Oh, that's a new person listening to us. So hopefully he'll enjoy the show and get on with Hastings Rock. Ah, yes. So Kai says it was played, his three play. You'll have to give it a listen yourself. It's a good one. Okay, well, I'll take your word for it, Kai, and I'll give it a listen. Right, let's have a little bit of Ghost.

Bit of Sabbath there from 1971's Master of Reality. That's Children of the Grave. And Alan's on my personal text tonight. And so good evening to you, Alan. And I'll talk a bit more about him in a moment. But we saw Sabbath on the Master of Reality tour at the Dome in Brighton back in 1971. And I've got to say, probably the loudest gig I've ever been to. Okay, Paul Darnell says he's got a gig in Milton Keynes in August that could be fun. Pope Stars, which is a Ghost tribute. That's him in response to the Ghost track that I played just now, Rats. And that could be a good night. You're right, Paul. I reckon that might be quite a bit of fun. Sonia Smith says, good evening. We've been with you from the start whilst eating fajitas. Ooh, you're making my lips. Oh, you're making me lick my lips now. Sonia, that sounds really, really good, fajitas. Right, no three play tonight, but I'm going to pick next week's three player. I don't know if you're listening, Janine Corder, but the time has rolled around for you. So if you'd like to do next week's three play, please let me know. As there's no three play tonight, what I'm going to do is I'm going to get you to stick some requests in. I'll do three requests in the three play slot. I'm not saying whose I'll do, but just stick three tracks. You know, one of you, don't stick three requests in. Each of you stick one request in if you want to, and I'll see which three I will play at the normal three play slot just after 9 o'clock. I said I'd come back to Alan because Alan and I go out once a week for some breakfast, and this morning we discovered a new little place in Rye, which was quite nice. And from there we went on to New Romney, where we hit the charity shops, and Alan found himself a nice little EP by Wicked Stone. Now, he said, are they a Kent band? And I said, no, I don't think so. But Alan, they are. They come from Deal in Kent, in fact. That epicentre of rock and roll on the Kent coast, Deal. So I thought I'd play a track from them tonight. This comes from their album Synergy, which I think came out in 2022, if I'm correct. Yes, it did. This one's called Say Goodbye to Yesterday.

Wicked Stone there, and a number called Say Goodbye to Yesterday. I rather like them. Haven't seen them doing much lately. Don't know whether they're still around or not, but perhaps do a bit more checking round about that. Kevin Stevenson, good evening to you. I see that you've stuck in a Linkin Park request. Well, we'll see what we can do about that a little bit later on. The Pope Stars are playing as part of a sort of a festival of tribute bands at Campbell Park in Milton Keynes over the bank holiday weekend in August. And as I say, that's the Pope Stars. Karen Sweetman Hicks saying she saw Ghost UK a while ago, and they're playing the Factory in Worthing along with Rob Zombie. She said she thought that she might go and see what they're like. Rob Zombie was excellent when she saw them last. So yeah, sounds like a good night out, I think. Okay, new music from our friends Kin Strife. You may remember they came down to the Rockfest a couple of years ago. They've got a new vocalist. This is a new track from them. This is Kin Strife and The Devil's Not Fallen.

There you go, all the way from Hereford there. That's Kin Strife and a brand new track from them called The Devil's Not Fallen. I quite like that one. I think if that's a precursor to an album, I think we've got some good stuff to look forward to from them. So come on, lads, let's get cracking. Right, couple of tracks coming up now from bands that I saw at Made of Stone last weekend. First of them is Etheria, who are actually coming to Hastings. I think it's the 5th of February. They'll be here supporting the Hot One 2, which will be great. So I'm going to play a track from them in a minute. Just wanted to make a point about the requests you're putting in. If you're putting a request in, can you please make sure that there is no bad language in it? Because now we're on DAB, we are, of course, under the scrutiny of Ofcom, so we can't play tracks with bad language in. So please make sure of that before requesting it, because I'm sure you don't want to get me and the station into trouble. Right, this is Etheria and Bring Me Home.

They were excellent at Motor Stone, and I'm really looking forward to seeing them at the Carlisle. That's Etheria and Bring Me Home. And Velvet Rush were at Motor Stone last week. And it's a strange story about them. I always carry cards around with me for the promotions company. So I saw them on stage and I thought, I know what I'll do. They're going to go to the signing tent later, but I didn't want to join the signing tent queue. So I'd nipped along to the signing tent while they were still on stage and spoke to Johnny Della from Planet Rock along there and said, could you give them this card, please? And say, I'd like to hear from them. So he said, yeah, okay. So as I walked back to the stage, there was a lady there standing there talking to the guitarist of Velvet Rush because they'd finished their set by then. So I said to the lady, I said, excuse me, do you know the guitarist? She said, yes, I do. He's my son. I thought, oh, that's handy. So I said to her, well, I'm a promoter. Well, you know, we'd quite like to try and book them when they're on their UK tour. She said, okay. I said, can you give them a card, please? She said, yeah, where are you thinking of putting them on? I said, Hastings. She said, oh, that's weird. We live in Bexhill. So Velvet Rush are apparently a multinational band. They're based in Hamburg, but the guitarist's mum lives in Bexhill. So fingers crossed that might persuade them to do something local. This is the latest track they've got out. This is Velvet Rush and Nature of the Beast.

Great stuff. Velvet Rush there, and a track called Nature of the Beast, and hopefully we'll be able to bring them to Hastings when they start their UK tour. Nothing's planned yet, but hopefully it'll be along sometime next year, so that would be great. Right, I'm going to do something that I don't think I've ever done before. I'm going to play three tracks that have been requested that I've never heard. I'm taking you all on trust here that you're not going to get me fired. So let's see what comes up, shall we? So I am going to shut up for the next three songs, as I always do for the three play, and then I'll come back to them and round them up afterwards. See you in a bit.

That's our three play of requests for tonight, kicking off there with Heldmaschine and Foltergeist, and that was picked for us by Martin Smith. Thank you for that, Martin. And secondly, Linkin Park and Up From The Bottom from Kevin Stevenson. Thanks for that. And lastly, Angel Witch and Sweet Danger from Mike Weston. So thanks, guys, for those three requests. I've asked Janine if she'd do next week. I don't know if she's heard or not, so if I don't hear from Janine, stand by. Somebody might get a message from me during the week asking them to do it next week. While I was up at Made of Stone last weekend, I bumped into 4/5 of Sons of Liberty. My friend Russ Grimmett, who was stage managing the main stage at Made of Stone, and managed to spend some time with him having a chat and whatever. Fred Hale, who now plays bass with the Cassidy Paris band, managed to have a chat with him and also spent some time with Cassidy as well, so that was really nice. And then in the crowd, up in the VIP area, was Andy Moose, who did a three play for us a couple of weeks ago, and Mark Thomas, the bass player. The only person missing was Steve, the drummer. But it was good to catch up with the guys. Really nice to see them. They're a band that I've always liked because they made me smile from start to finish during their sets. They're on hiatus at the moment. We don't know whether that's permanent or not. I hope not. Let's hope we see them back very, very soon. Just to give them a bit of a nudge, really, this is Sons of Liberty from their last album, The Details in the Devil. This is What a Man Supposed to Do.

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Although it's only July, that's in the running for my favourite track of the year so far. Ryan Anthony's new band. Ryan, of course, was in Rider's Creed way back. But that's Burned to Dust and a track called Embers. That's their first single. They've got a new track out on Friday, so you can expect to hear that in next week's show. I'm really interested to hear what that sounds like. But as I say, Embers already in the mix for my track of the year so far. Right, we've got coming back to the Carlisle on the 12th of November, Thursday the 12th of November, a Canadian band who went down a storm about, was it 12 months ago? Maybe a bit longer, not sure. They're called The Commoners, and this is their brand new track. This is called Running Blind.

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Yeah, taking us into the ads there, that was The Commoners from Canada and Running Blind. And bringing us out, a brand new track from Leadfeather, who'll have a new EP out in the near future. That's called Wild Child. They're starting to sound more and more like Zeppelin every time I listen to them now. No bad thing in my book, though. I think they're a great band. Right, coming to Hastings on the 11th of September, we've got a double headline bill featuring Austin Gold and the next band who will be touring their brand new album. They're called Electric Brack, and this is a track called Test.

0: What's happening, everyone? 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
2: Hi, this is Russ Grimmett from Fireheart. 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

Motorhead there and Born to Raise Hell. And I play that for a reason. At Maidstone last week, there was Phil Campbell's Bastard Sons on the bill. You'll remember, of course, that they were originally Phil Campbell and the Bastard Sons. Well, Phil recently passed away and they're now just called the Bastard Sons. And they're fronted by Julian Jenkins, who's also the front man of Fury. Some of you will have seen Fury, I think, at the Carlisle over recent times. I think they played there two or three times. But Julian fronted up the band and they played, as well as Phil Campbell songs, they played a couple of Motorhead songs. And Born to Raise Hell was one of them and went down really, really well with the crowd. Really impressed with Julian Jenkins. Fury impressed me last year at Maidstone on the main stage. And Julian again impressed me this year fronting the Bastard Sons. I'm actually looking forward to seeing Fury. We're going down, Alan and I are going down to Rockin' the River at Saltash in Cornwall in October, and Fury are one of the bands playing down there along with Fireheart, so that's going to be a good weekend for us, I think, a nice little road trip down there. Right, one of the bands that I did see at Maidstone and really enjoyed was a band that did two sets. They did a set on the acoustic stage, which was very folky, and then they went on to the Firestarter stage and did an electric set, which was their normal heavy pagan metal. They're called LN, and this is a track called Broken Hearts.

a great set from them that made a start. LN there, just the initials LN, but I think the girl is called Ellen. So that's where that comes from. That's a track called Broken Hearts and comes from, I think, 2023. November 2023, so quite an old track now. But I don't think they've got an album out yet. They've had one or two singles out, maybe an EP, but we'll have a look for some more of their stuff for future shows. One of the other bands on the acoustic stage were Parker Barrow. They were doing acoustic numbers of their brand new track, brand new album, which is out called Hold the Mash. This is a track from that called The Healer.

0: Hope you've enjoyed the show. See you same time, same place next week. Bye.
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Join me, Dan Hack, for Afternoon Anthems every Sunday from 5 till 7pm here on Hastings Rock. 2 hours of the biggest rock and indie anthems, up-and-coming bands, new music and your song requests. Plus also you get a chance to guess the song I reverse. That's Afternoon Anthems with me, Dan Hack, every Sunday from 5pm. Don't be late.

Thank you.

0: 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Hey, why not join me and all the other Hastings Rock chill stars on Sunday mornings at 9 o'clock for the Rock Zone Does Ballads. 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And if you'd like to choose a song for this Sunday, then send me an email. 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